0: Locals and visitors to Inverell can step back in time and check out the history of Inverell and district by spending a few pleasant hours at the Pioneer Village. From the moment you walk through the front gates, you can't help but be impressed with the tranquil surroundings and the array of authentic buildings from a bygone era. The buildings and memorabilia inside, many of them represent the lifestyle and pioneering spirit of the district's early settlers. This community service announcement is brought to you by Star FM 91.9.
1: And that was Ella Langley, I Can't Love You Anymore, and John Cougar, I Need a Lover Who Won't Drive Me Crazy. It's now 15 and a half minutes after 10, and we have Bruno Mars, Just the Way You Are, and then Bryan Adams, I've Been Looking for You.

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And that was Millie Small there with My Boy Lollipop and the Eagles Hotel California. The Inverell Motorcycle Restorers Club Incorporated wish to advise members they are holding their annual general meeting at 7:30 p.m. on Tuesday, the 22nd of September, upstairs at the Inverell RSM Club. All positions will be vacated. For all inquiries and nominations, please contact the club secretary, David Meek, on 0427 938585 or email inverell.mcrc@gmail.com. Heard about that right here on Star FM. Katy Perry up next.

0: And that was Conrad Sewell there with Start Again. Lovely song, isn't it? And Katy Perry with Raw. It's now 20 minutes away from 11 o'clock and time to take a bit of a break.
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And that was Daddy Cool there with Eagle Rock and Flash in the Pan starting us off. Hey St. Peter's. The VRA Rescue New South Wales Inverell Squad Incorporated are holding their annual general meeting at 6pm on Wednesday the 7th of October at 37 Medora Street, Inverell. Inverell Rescue Squad members and interested members of our community are invited to attend. You heard about that right here on Star FM. And now it's 9 minutes away from 11 to take us up to the news. We have Lone Star with Amazed and then Savage Garden taking us right up there with Affirmation.

0: is coming to Campbell Park, Inverell, on Friday, 25th September from 6 to 9pm.
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Jojo Sepp and the Falcons there, Shape I'm In, and Ian Moss starting us off with Telephone Line. Now, it's just 13 minutes past 11, and Adam Harvey, Genie in a Bottle.

0: And that was REM with Shiny Happy People, Adam Harvey, Genie in Bottle. Now, I'm trying to read the wrong thing. I do apologise. The Rotary Club of Inverell East are hosting Inverell's Got Talent Showcase Night at 7pm on Friday the 16th of October at the Inverell Town Hall. 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

If you have an interest in older veteran or vintage vehicles or any kind of vehicles, motorcycles or even model railways, you would probably enjoy becoming involved with like-minded people at the National Transport Museum. The National Transport Museum on Rifle Range Road is a fantastic asset for Inverell, and they are looking for volunteers to assist in the day-to-day running of the venue. So if you might be interested in becoming a volunteer at the museum, give the office a call on 67212270. This is a community service announcement brought to you by 91.9 Star FM.

And that was the Eagles there, Take It Easy, Dolly Parton, Coat of Many Colours, and Boris Gardner, I Want to Wake Up With You, three great songs. Now, the Inverell Art Prize will be running from 17th of October to the 11th of November with the exhibition opening night at the Inverell Art Gallery at 6pm on Saturday the 17th of October. To enter or for more information, go to the Inverell Art Gallery website. You heard about that right here on Star FM. Moving pictures, What About Me? Then John Mellencamp, Hurts So Good.

0: 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It's almost time for today's horoscope, brought to us by Annabelle's Real Estate.
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6: It's Saturday, the 19th of September, 2026. Aries. 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Gemini. Celebrations could be in order over a new job or award. Cancer. 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Leo. 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Virgo. 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Libra. 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Scorpio. An unexpected social event will be a big success. Sagittarius. 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Capricorn. Consider the benefits of starting a home-based business. Aquarius. If things didn't go to plan, a little self-reflection is vital. Pisces. Believe in your ability to succeed and go for it. And that's today's horoscope.
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And that was the Bay City Rollers, Give a Little Love. Ted Mulry Gang starting us off with Falling in Love Again. Now, the Down to Earth Inverell Open Gardens will run again this year, with proceeds being donated to the Westpac Rescue Helicopter Service. It's on from 10 a.m. to 4 p.m. on Saturday the 17th of October, with six lovely gardens, mainly in Bray Street, Inverell, and the cost is just $5 per garden, or all six gardens for $25. Look for the flags on the day, and you can get more details on the Down to Earth Inverell Open Garden Facebook page. And just a reminder, coming up tomorrow, the Staggy Creek Tennis Club Incorporated will be holding their AGM at the Staggy Creek Reserve, 485 Copeton Dam Road, on Sunday the 20th of September, 1 p.m. with tennis and afternoon tea to follow. New players are welcome, and non-players are also welcome. They're in desperate need of some more players. Go out, have a game out in the country air. For more information, you can contact 67232912 or 0408 468 416. You heard about both those great things right here on Star FM. Now, that's about it for me. Bethany is in the studio getting herself ready, limbering up her limbs, doing her all her little exercises. So she's coming up after the 12 o'clock news to take us up to the news. Steve Earle, Copperhead Road, and then Alan Jackson, Where the Cottonwoods Grow.

0: of a Feather. Before that, we had some Clean Bandit and Zara Larsson with Symphony, Benson Boone with Mystical Magical, Sixpence None the Richer with Kiss Me, and some Cat's Eye with Animal. That song was actually on the charts a couple weeks ago, if you remember back to then. It is currently 22 past 12 at the moment, and you are here with Bethany. I'll be with you until 3 o'clock this Saturday. Coming up, we will have our countdown in the last hour, where we'll be counting down the top 10 hits in Australia today, and the Grapevine will be at 20 to 3, so stick around for that. The Inverell Motorcycle Restorers Club Incorporated wish to advise members that they are holding their annual general meeting at 7:30 p.m. this Tuesday, the 22nd of September, upstairs at the Inverell RSM Club. All positions will be vacated. For all inquiries and nominations, please contact the club secretary, David Meek, on 0427 938 585 or email inverell.mcrc@gmail.com. 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
3: 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Aussie country music from Buddy Williams, Slim Dusty. But I like all sorts of music, really. 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
3: 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I'm in my 70s now, so it's just a bit of a wind down, but I like Inverell. 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

0: there by Lucas Graham. Before that, we had Hailey Steinfeld with Starving, 5 Seconds of Summer in there too, and Katy Perry, When I'm Gone. It is currently 22-1 at the moment, and you are here with Bethany. I'll be with you until 3 o'clock today, so thank you for being here with me. Coming up, we'll have our countdown in the last hour. We'll be counting down the top 10 songs in Australia today, so stick around for that, and of course, The Grapevine at 20-3. The Guaymac Landcare are holding a free Designing Food Gardens from 8:30 a.m. to 11:30 a.m. on Saturday, the 10th of October at the Inverell Community Gardens, which is at 140 Ross Street, Inverell. 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Morning tea is provided, and for more information and to reserve your spot, contact 6721-4398 or email Lee at guaymaclandcare.net.au. And you heard about that, 91.9 Star FM.
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Take Me to Church there by Hozier. Before that, we had some Harry Styles, Sign of the Times, and Ed Sheeran, Bad Habits. Make sure to stick around till 2 o'clock where we'll be counting down the top 10 hits in Australia today, and the Grapevine will also be in that hour at 20 to 3. You're with me until 3 o'clock, and taking us up to the news, we have the Chainsmokers and Halsey with Closer. 91.9 Star FM.

0: your name?
1: Blank Space there by Taylor Swift. Before that, we had some Rihanna and Mickey Echo with Stay, Charlie Puth, Attention, and Nora Jones, Don't Know Why. It's currently 20 past one at the moment, and you're here with Bethany until 3 o'clock this afternoon. Coming up, we will have our countdown in the last hour. We'll be counting down the top 10 hits in Australia today, so make sure to stick around for that. Also, The Grapevine at 20 to 3. The Inverell Music Appreciation Group present viola and piano miniatures concert at 2:30 p.m. on Sunday, the 11th of October at the Salvation Army Citadel, Inverell. Tickets will be available at the door and afternoon tea is included. For more information, go to the Inverell Music Appreciation Group Facebook page. You heard about that, 91.9 Star FM.
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0: Sing Queen there by ABBA today. It is currently 20-2 at the moment. And before that, we also had some Rosé with Bruno Mars with Aperture. I think that's how it's pronounced. Sabrina Carpenter there featuring Dolly Parton with Please, Please, Please. And Ariana Grande, one last time. Also some Dow Braithwaite with The Horses. You are here with Bethany. I'm here with you for another hour and a bit till 3 o'clock. Coming up in 20 minutes at 2 o'clock, we'll be having the countdown where we'll count down the top 10 hits in Australia today. Also the Grapevine at 20-3, so stick around for that. The Down to Earth Inverell Open Gardens will run again this year, with proceeds again being donated to the Westpac Rescue Helicopter Service. It's on from 10 a.m. till 4 p.m. on Saturday the 17th of October, with six lovely gardens, mainly in Bray Street, Inverell, and costs just $5 per garden or $25 for all six. Look for the flags on the day. You can get more details on the Down to Earth Inverell Open Gardens Facebook page. You heard about that, 91.9 Star FM, Inverell's community radio.
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Born to Die there by Shaboozey. Before that, we had some Imagine Dragons, some Maroon 5, and some Pink with Walk Me Home. It is currently 4-2 at the moment, and coming up after the news, we will have our countdown where we'll count down the top 10 songs in Australia today. But taking us up to the news, we have Tones and I with Fly Away.

by Olivia Rodrigo at number 10 on our charts today. And moving on to number 9, we have Loser by Tame Impala. It released in September of 2025, the second single from the album Deadbeat from famous Aussie artist Tame Impala, the music project of Kevin Parker. And I think we've seen it on the charts. I think we've covered it every week that I've had the top 10. So staying strong up here at number 9, we have Loser by Tame Impala.

Loser There by Tame Impala at number 9 on the Australian charts today. Moving on to number 8, we have a new song I don't think we've covered before. We have Love Me Not by Raven Lanae. Last week it was featured at number 11, but this is the first time that we're featuring it in our top 10 charts here at Star FM. So it released in early 2024 and it's described as a slow burn hit. Went viral on social media in late 2024 and it certainly remains popular today, especially as it's featured on our charts. So this is number 8, Love Me Not by Raven Lanae.

0: Love Me Not there by Raven Lenae at number 8 on the charts this week. It is currently 19 past 2 at the moment. The Rotary Club of Inverell East are hosting Inverell's Got Talent Showcase Night at 7 p.m. on Friday the 16th of October at the Inverell Town Hall. Open and junior categories with guest performer Ashley Campbell will be performing there. To enter, please contact 0407 893 005. The entries close on the 25th of September, so if you're keen, get your entries in as soon as you can. Tickets are available for purchase at trybooking.com or at the Tourism Centre in Inverell. And you heard about that, 91.9 Star FM. Stick around, we've still got our grapevine at 22.3, so make sure to stick around for that. And of course, we're doing the countdown at the moment. So moving on to number 7 on the Australian charts today, we have Earrings by Malcolm Todd. Last week it was at number 9, so it has gone up a few spots there. It released in mid-2024, but went viral in 2026. And it's from artist Malcolm Todd, the son of the show Scrubs producer Tim Herbert. And the song Earrings was incredibly popular on social media again in 2026 and has stayed on the charts for several weeks. So that's coming up just after this, just shortly.
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1: Earrings by Malcolm Todd. And moving swiftly on to number six on the Australian charts today, we have Stupid Song by Olivia Rodrigo. Remains on number six, like it was last week, released in June this year, and is also from her album You Seem Pretty Sad for a Girl So In Love. This song, Stupid Song, debuted at number one worldwide and has been on the charts since its release a few months ago. So this is Olivia Rodrigo's Stupid Song at number six.

Stupid Song there by Olivia Rodrigo at number 6. And moving on to number 5 on the Australian Top 10 charts today, we have Boston by Stella Lefty. Remains at number 5 for the second week in a row. And the song Boston released in February of this year as the debut of new artist Stella Lefkoski. And she recently released her debut album Long Way Home a few weeks ago. Boston exploded on social media, quickly climbing to the top of the charts and has remained there for several weeks. So this is Boston by Stella Lefty at number 5.

today. Moving on to number four on the top 10 hits in Australia today, we have Ordinary by Alex Warren. Remains at number four for the second week in a row and released in early 2025. Lead single on the album You'll Be Alright Kid, and this song debuted at number one, became very popular on social media and has remained on the charts since its release 84 weeks ago. Now, I think that's extremely impressive. This is number four, Ordinary by Alex Warren.

Ordinary there by Alex Warren at number four today. Moving on to number three, we have Man I Need by Olivia Dean, and it remains at number three for the second week in a row. Man I Need, released in mid-2025 from Grammy Award winner Olivia Dean, featured on her second album, The Art of Loving, that also had many other hits. The song has remained on the charts since its release 57 weeks ago. So again, incredibly impressive, incredibly popular. This is number three, Olivia Dean, Man I Need, 91.9 Star FM.

0: Olivia Dean there with Man I Need at number 3. It is currently 22-3 at the moment. The Inverell Art Prize will be running from the 17th of October to the 11th of November with the exhibition opening night at the Inverell Art Gallery at 6 p.m. on Saturday the 17th of October. To enter or for more information, go to the Inverell Art Gallery website. 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And up next, we're going to have the grapevine before continuing with our countdown, 91.9 Star FM.
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0: All right, let's see what we've got on the grapevine, what's happening for Sunday. The National Transport Museum on Rifle Range Road is open daily from 9 a.m. to 4 p.m. The Wing Hing Long Museum is open every Sunday from 9:30 a.m. to 1:30 p.m. at 10 Ruby Street, Tinga. 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Anyone interested in outdoor archery? Hunting Archers of Inverell shoot on Sunday mornings. For more information, contact Gawain on 0448 316 981. The Delvin Bridge Club holds lessons on Sundays at 2 p.m. at the Town and Country Club, Otho Street, next door to the ambulance station. For more information, contact Judy on 0418 239 531. Northern Tablelands Wildlife Carers is a local not-for-profit wildlife rescue organisation who rescues, rehabilitates and releases all native wildlife. 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Walk and Talk for Life Inverell hold their walk on the fourth Sunday of every month at 1 p.m. in Campbell Park. Pet and family friendly. All current details will be on their Facebook page. For more information, contact Cassie on 0477 393 182. And that's all we have for our grapevine for Sunday for this week. Thanks to ATJs for that one.
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0: Thanks to ATJs for that. And now moving on to our countdown. We've got two songs left. In second place on the Australian charts for today, we have Rein Me In by Sam Fender and Olivia Dean. Remains at number two for the second week in a row. Rein Me In released in mid-2025 and initially was a solo track on Sam Fender's third album, People Watching. But the duet by the two British singers topped the charts and has remained on the charts for several weeks. You're here with Bethany, and this is number two on the Australian charts for today, Rein Me In by Sam Fender and Olivia Dean.

Fender and Olivia Dean there at number 2 on the Australian charts for today. Moving on to number 1, highly anticipated for these 3 hours. I've got a drum roll here actually. At number 1 we have Choosing Texas by Ella Langley. For the 4th week in a row, incredibly popular song released in October of 2025 from 27-year-old American artist Ella Langley as the lead single from her second album, Dandelion. The song actually broke records for the longest running number one song by a female country artist with 21 weeks at number one and has gone 6-time platinum in under a year, which is insane. So this is number 1, Choosing Texas by Ella Langley.

Choosing Texas by Ella Langley there at number one again this week on the top 10 charts. And that's all from me. Christy is here now. She'll take you through from 3 until 6 o'clock this afternoon, so make sure to stick around for her program there. Thanks so much for having me. I'll be here again next week with the countdown and the grapevine, just like we did this week. And we'll do it all over again. Taking us up to the news, we have Kygo and Selena Gomez, It Ain't Me. Thanks again for having me. I'll see you later.

0: Susie Quattro and Chris Norman there with Stumbling In. And before that we had A Perfect Circle with Magdalena, and we started off with Muse and their hit Cave. It's 18 minutes past 3. You're on Star FM 91.9.
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0: that was the Caulfields there with Devil's Diary, and before that we had Nada Surf and Popular. 29 minutes past three, you're with Christy on Star FM 91.9.
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0: That was The Female of the Species by Space. And before that, we had Our Lady Peace with Superman's Dead. 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

That was PJ Harvey with Come On Billy, and we started with Melissa Etheridge, Come To My Window. It's 14 minutes to 4. 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

And that was Nirvana there with Polly, and before that we had Kansas and Carry On Wayward Son. 6 minutes to four on the way to the news, and on the other side of the news we've got Happy Hour with the Double Shots. That's two songs from every artist that we play. But to take us to the news now, we've got Natalie Merchant and Carnival.

Double shot from T-Rex there with Bang A Gong and Children of the Revolution. 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

0: And a double shot from Pearl Jam there with Glorified G and Bush Liga. 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
1: Oh, good morning, Faulty's the name. 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

0: And that was a double shot from Paul Simon with Mother and Child Reunion and 50 Ways to Leave Your Lover. 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
6: On this day, September 19th, it was on this day in 1893, New Zealand becomes the first country to grant all women the right to vote. In 1912, the wattle is declared Australia's national flower and incorporated into the Commonwealth coat of arms. In 1937, seven convicts take Folsom Prison warden Clarence Larkin hostage in an escape attempt. The warden, a guard and two inmates are killed in an ensuing standoff. Five remaining prisoners are convicted of murder and executed by the newly introduced gas chamber in California.
7: More powerful than a locomotive. Able to leap tall buildings at a single bound.
8: Look, up in the sky, it's a bird.
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7: It's Superman.
6: In 1952, The Adventures of Superman, the TV series starring George Reeves, premieres in syndication in the US. In 1955, an army and navy revolt forces Argentine President Juan Perón to resign and flee to Paraguay. In 1968, Chubby Checker's The Twist goes to number one on the Billboard Hot 100 chart. In 1961, Betty and Barney Hill claimed that they saw a mysterious craft in the sky and that it tried to abduct them.
10: The object followed them down the highway for some time before swooping in over top of their car, producing some strange noises, and suddenly disappearing. But when the Hills reflected on the sequence of events that night, they realized that more had happened than they'd remembered. After undergoing hypnotherapy, the couple recovered memories of being taken aboard an extraterrestrial spaceship and subjected to intrusive medical examinations.
6: In 1970, The Mary Tyler Moore Show premieres on CBS TV. In 1975, Fawlty Towers, starring John Cleese, Pernell Scales and Andrew Sachs, premieres on BBC Two in the UK. In 1981, Simon and Garfunkel reunite for a concert in Central Park in New York City. In 1985, a magnitude 8.1 earthquake in Mexico City kills an estimated 10,000 people and leaves 250,000 homeless. In 1986, Australian cricketer Dean Jones scores 210 against India in a very hot Madras.
11: It was so hot and the energy levels were just completely sapping out of us, because it's a bit like a tennis player playing a serve and volley game. I knew it was hot. Halfway through between lunch and tea, and Chris Reekamp, a local, he said, "You know how hot it is here, Dino, today?" I said, "No." He said, "When I was driving here this morning, I saw the rats running away. All the local rats. I know it's hot then."
12: Mate, we just beat three world record holders. How do you think I feel?
6: In 1988, Australian swimmer Duncan Armstrong sets a new world record time, 1 minute 47.25 seconds, to win the 200-metre freestyle gold medal at the Seoul Olympics. In 1990, American gangster film Goodfellas, directed by Martin Scorsese and starring Robert De Niro, Joe Pesci and Ray Liotta, premieres. In 1994, hospital-based drama series ER premieres on NBC TV starring George Clooney, Anthony Edwards and Noel Weil. In 1995, The Washington Post and The New York Times published the Unabomber Manifesto.
9: Kaczynski offered to end his campaign if one of several publications, The Washington Post, New York Times, or Penthouse, would publish his critique of technology, titled Industrial Society and Its Future, which became widely known as the Unabomber Manifesto.
6: In 2011, Ashton Kutcher debuts on Two and a Half Men, replacing Charlie Sheen. In 2017, US President Donald Trump addresses the United Nations, vowing to totally destroy North Korea if it threatens the US. In 2021, the body of travelogue blogger Gabby Petito is found in a forest in Wyoming.
13: As you are aware, FBI personnel, in coordination with our partners at National Park Service, the Forest Service, Teton County Sheriff's Office, and Jackson Police Department, have been conducting an investigative activity in the vicinity of the Spread Creek dispersed camping area. Earlier today, human remains were discovered, consistent with the description of Gabrielle Gabby Petito. Full forensic identification has not been completed to confirm 100% that we found Gabby, but her family has been notified of this discovery.
6: In 2022, British monarch Queen Elizabeth II is interred at Windsor Castle after a state funeral at Westminster Abbey in London with an unprecedented 500 world leaders in attendance.
14: The Queen was buried alongside her parents in a private ceremony after her state funeral. When Prince Philip died in April last year, his coffin was temporarily laid to rest in the Royal Vault of St George's, but after the Queen's death, it was also moved to the Memorial Chapel, where the caskets now lie together.
6: On this day, September 19th.
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Two in a row from REM there with the Sidewinder Sleeps Tonight and Try Not to Breathe. It's 8 minutes to five, and so we've got two songs left in the happy hour. Two from Phil Collins with Against All Odds and Two Hearts, taking us up to the news.

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That was Fill My Cup by Gomez, and we started off with The Doors and Strange Days. 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

0: And that was the Super Jesus with Down Again, and before that, the Tea Party with Sister Awake. 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

called Chisel there with You Got Nothing I Want, and before that was The Gunners with Paradise City. It's 8 minutes to six, so that's it for the Saturday session, but of course stick around, Harley's up next for your Saturday night. Taking us to the news, we've got Ricky Martin, Livin' La Vida Loca, and Rick James, Super Freak.

0: Rock Me. Before that, we had Mary Mary, Shackles, Praise You, and Blanco Brown from 2019 with The Get Up, and kicking us off, Robert Palmer, Addicted to Love. I hope your evening is going well and you get the chance to get up and dance. And we are 20 past 6 at the moment, and don't go too far. Some more great music coming right up here on 91.9 Star FM, and it is Let's Get Loud.
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0: 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Nina Cherry, Buffalo Stance. Before that, John Paul Young, I Hate the Music. Janet Jackson with Black Cat and Eagles with Heartache Tonight. We've got it all rocking down here at the studio. Get you up and moving, or even just sitting there tapping your toes. It's time to dance. And coming up very shortly after the ad breaks, some Zac Brown Band here on Star. And we're sitting on 20 and a half away from 7.
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3: 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But I like all sorts of music, really. 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

0: Bob Seger and the Silver Bullet Band, old time rock and roll. Before that, S Express, theme from S Express, and Right Said Fred, I'm Too Sexy, and the Zac Brown Band with Chicken Fried. How's your Saturday night going? I hope it's going well and you're enjoying the music here on Star. To take up to the news, which is only 3 minutes away to 7 o'clock, is Rose featuring Bruno Mars with APT.
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0: RFM National News is brought to you by Byron Street Auto Electrics at 202 Byron Street in Verrell. They stock a wide range of batteries to suit cars, caravans and heavy machinery.
1: Hello there, I'm Sean Bindley. Four Chinese nationals have been busted at Melbourne Airport with around $250,000 worth of illegal cigarettes in their luggage. Border Force say cigarette smugglers are increasingly making drug mule-style runs through Australian airports, cashing in on the illicit tobacco black market. Last financial year, more than 214,000 illegal cigarettes were stopped at the border. Donald Trump has announced an immediate ban on major news outlets from covering the White House. The US president accusing CNN, MS Now and Politico of reporting fake news and suggesting further media bans could follow. Several organisations have already slammed the decision as unconstitutional and illegal, but Trump argues he's putting the values of Americans first.
2: You need borders and you need fair and free voting. And you know what you need? You need a free press. When you look at CNN, it's just fake. That's why their ratings are no good. It's one-sided. It's never good.
1: Police are appealing for information on a serious crash yesterday in Western Australia. Air News' Kim Cartwright reports.
3: Around 2:30 yesterday afternoon, a white Toyota postal van travelling on Corio Road and a white Holden Trax station wagon on Lakes Road collided at the intersection in North Dandalup between Serpentine and Pinjarra. A 68-year-old female driver was taken to Royal Perth Hospital with serious injuries. A 24-year-old woman driving the postal van was hospitalised with minor injuries. Police are asking for anyone with dash cam footage or who witnessed the incident to contact them. Kim Cartwright, Air News.
1: Meanwhile, Dockers fans still hoping to head to the AFL Grand Final have been thrown a travel lifeline, with major airlines adding thousands of extra seats between Perth and Melbourne next week. Virgin Australia have announced almost 4,000 additional tickets, while Qantas is putting on another 13 flights, adding 2,300 extra seats. Frio supporters urged to act fast, with one-way fares starting at over $750. The airlines haven't ruled out adding more services if demand continues. Researchers say a national survey is needed to reveal the true scale of the decline in platypus numbers. Australian Conservation Foundation research estimates populations may have shrunk by as much as 30%. ACF spokesperson Jeff Abrahams says their studies have been reliant on citizen science for the last 5 years.
4: But we need the federal government to step up too and help fund a national platypus survey that can give us a clear answer as to the state of our platypus populations across Australia.
1: And Queensland's summer beach patrol season is underway, with almost 10,000 volunteer lifesavers returning to the state's beaches this weekend. The start of the season coincides with the school holidays, with lifesavers urging swimmers to stay between the red and yellow flags. Surf Life Saving Queensland General Manager of Safety, Matt Thompson, says conditions are looking favourable for the opening weekend.
5: Conditions are going to start pretty well. We are going to see some larger surf on our southern coasts, which will taper off through Saturday and into Sunday. We'll see some wind persist through central and northern Queensland, but hopefully, again, that will taper off throughout Sunday as well.
1: This is Air National News. In rugby league, Sharks coach Craig Fitzgibbon says Braden Trindle's troublesome shoulder pulled up well after last week's win over the Cowboys, and he is ready to go in tonight's semi-final against the Roosters. In AFL news, Frio fans have woken today with an historic premiership within the club's reach. The Dockers.
6: Apologise about that. A button went crazy on me here in the system. I'll do the weather now. We've just missed a couple of seconds of the sports.
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6: We're currently sitting on 19.5 degrees downtown Inverell, with the humidity sitting at 20%, and we've got a west-south-westerly wind of 9 gusting up to 14 kilometres per hour, expecting a minimum of 4 overnight tonight. High fire danger rating in place for tomorrow, and the sun's due to rise at 12 minutes to 6 in the morning. For the northern tablelands tomorrow, sunny, light winds becoming northwest-southwest 15 to 20 kilometres in the middle of the day, then becoming light in the evening. Top temperatures, Inverell 30, Glen Innes 27, Armidale 27, Bundarra 29, Tinga 29, 29, and the northwest slopes and plains for tomorrow. Tamworth, a sunny day. Tamworth 29, Moray 31, Warriolda 33, Bingra 31, and Ashford 32. You're up to date with the weather here at 91.9 Star FM. You're listening to Let's Get Loud. You're with Harley. I hope you're having a fantastic evening and rocking on wherever you are. I'm going to kick off this hour with Mondo Rock, Baby Wants to Rock.

0: 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Tom Jones, Sex Bomb. Before that, Blondie, Call Me, Oak Ridge Boys, good old Elvira, and Mondo Rock kicking us off with Baby Wants to Rock. We are sitting on 20 and a half past seven. I hope you're enjoying the show and enjoying your evening. Be back very soon with some Aerosmith.
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8: Second floor, hardware, children's wear, ladies' lingerie. Oh, good morning, Mr. Tyler. Going down.
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0: Grandma's Feather Bed. Before that, we heard from George Thorogood, Bad to the Bone, Stevie Nicks with Edge of 17, and Aerosmith, Love in an Elevator. It's 20 away from 8, and I hope your night is going well. We'll be back very shortly with some In Excess.
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to listen to Let's Get Loud here on 91.9 Star FM from the movie Eddie and the Cruisers on the Dark Side. Before that, Diana King with Shy Guy and In Excess with a New Sensation. I hope everyone's having a fantastic night, and I hope you've had the chance to get up and dance, because dancing is good for the mind, the body and the soul. Even if you're just sitting down, tapping your toes, twiddling your thumbs, it all counts and it all goes a long way. And we are sitting on 6.5 away from 8 o'clock to take you up to the news. Back to the 90s with the M People, One Night in Heaven.

0: RFM National News is brought to you by Byron Street Auto Electrics at 202 Byron Street in Verrell. They stock a wide range of batteries to suit cars, caravans and heavy machinery.
1: Hello there, I'm Sean Bindley. Four Chinese nationals have been busted at Melbourne Airport with around $250,000 worth of illegal cigarettes in their luggage. Border Force say cigarette smugglers are increasingly making drug mule-style runs through Australian airports, cashing in on the illicit tobacco black market. Last financial year, more than 214,000 illegal cigarettes were stopped at the border. Donald Trump has announced an immediate ban on major news outlets from covering the White House. The US president accusing CNN, MS Now and Politico of reporting fake news and suggesting further media bans could follow. Several organisations have already slammed the decision as unconstitutional and illegal, but Trump argues he's putting the values of Americans first.
2: You need borders and you need fair and free voting. And you know what you need? You need a free press. When you look at CNN, it's just fake. That's why their ratings are no good. It's one-sided. It's never good.
1: Police are appealing for information on a serious crash yesterday in Western Australia. Air News' Kim Cartwright reports.
3: Around 2:30 yesterday afternoon, a white Toyota postal van travelling on Corio Road and a white Holden Trax station wagon on Lakes Road collided at the intersection in North Dandalup between Serpentine and Pinjarra. A 68-year-old female driver was taken to Royal Perth Hospital with serious injuries. A 24-year-old woman driving the postal van was hospitalised with minor injuries. Police are asking for anyone with dash cam footage or who witnessed the incident to contact them. Kim Cartwright, Air News.
1: Meanwhile, Dockers fans still hoping to head to the AFL Grand Final have been thrown a travel lifeline, with major airlines adding thousands of extra seats between Perth and Melbourne next week. Virgin Australia have announced almost 4,000 additional tickets, while Qantas is putting on another 13 flights, adding 2,300 extra seats. Frio supporters urged to act fast, with one-way fares starting at over $750. The airlines haven't ruled out adding more services if demand continues. Researchers say a national survey is needed to reveal the true scale of the decline in platypus numbers. Australian Conservation Foundation research estimates populations may have shrunk by as much as 30%. ACF spokesperson Jeff Abrahams says their studies have been reliant on citizen science for the last 5 years.
4: But we need the federal government to step up too and help fund a national platypus survey that can give us a clear answer as the state of our platypus populations across Australia.
1: And Queensland's summer beach patrol season is underway, with almost 10,000 volunteer lifesavers returning to the state's beaches this weekend. The start of the season coincides with the school holidays, with lifesavers urging swimmers to stay between the red and yellow flags. Surf Lifesaving Queensland General Manager of Safety, Matt Thompson, says conditions are looking favourable for the opening weekend.
5: Conditions are going to start pretty well. We are going to see some larger surf on our southern coasts, which will taper off through Saturday and into Sunday. We'll see some wind persist through central and northern Queensland, but hopefully, again, that will taper off throughout Sunday as well.
1: This is Air National News. In rugby league, Sharks coach Craig Fitzgibbon says Braden Trindle's troublesome shoulder pulled up well after last week's win over the Cowboys, and he is ready to go in tonight's semi-final against the Roosters. In AFL news, Frio fans have woken today with an historic premiership within the club's reach. The Dockers stormed home last night with a come-from-behind 12-point victory over the Swans to lock in a place in just their second AFL Grand Final. Fans hitting the streets around the SCG and at home in Frio to paint the town purple. Perth local Libby amongst those celebrating the win in Sydney.
6: Travelled from Perth on Thursday afternoon. Oh, it was incredible. You could feel it coming from the end of the third quarter with that goal. And then, yeah, it was just the best quarter I've ever seen. It was amazing. We're so glad we got to come over for it.
1: Swans coach Dean Cox says there's disappointment and pride following last night's preliminary final loss. It's capped off a tumultuous end to the year for the Swans. Coach Dean Cox says there's a lot of mixed emotions amongst the side.
7: Just extremely proud of everyone uniting, galvanising and coming together to try and get our season to the last game. And we fell short.
1: Alex de Minaur will lead the Australian Davis Cup team against Poland in Brisbane this weekend. The Aussie tennis star recently suffered a shock elimination in the US Open, knocked out early in the second round. Former player John Millman says it's a chance for redemption.
8: The Davis Cup comes at a perfect time for the Demon.
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10: It's 8:05 and we are now sitting on 19 degrees downtown Inverell. Humidity is at 22%. We've got a southwesterly wind of just 9 kilometres per hour. Expecting a minimum of 4 overnight tonight. A high find a danger in rate in tomorrow, not moderate. And the sun is due to rise at 12 to 6 in the morning. The Northern Tablelands for Sunday, sunny light winds becoming northwest to southwest 15 to 20 kilometres in the middle of the day, then becoming light in the evening. Temperatures around the Northern Tablelands tomorrow, Inverell 30, Gleninus 27, Armidale 27, Bundarra 29, Tinga 29, and the northwest slopes of plains for tomorrow, a sunny day with Tamworth expecting 29, Moray 31, Warrielder 33, Bingra 31 and Ashford 32. And that's the weather up to date here at 91.9 Star FM. You're listening to Let's Get Loud. You're with Harley. I hope your night is going great. I'm going to kick off this hour with David Bowie featuring Mick Jagger, Dancing in the Street.

0: 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Before that, Dr. Hook, Baby Makes a Blue Jeans Talk, Tiffany, I Think We're Alone Now, and David Bowie featuring Mick Jagger, Dancing in the Street. And that just sounds like a fantastic idea. We are sitting on 21 past 8 here at Star. Stick around, some more great tunes coming right up.
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0: 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Before that, Eddie Grant with Electric Avenue, Joan Jett and the Blackhearts, I Love Rock and Roll, Pat Benatar, Hit Me With Your Best Shot, and KC and the Sunshine Band, That's the Way I Like It. That's the Way I Like It here at Star, all the great dance music. And there's more coming up after the break, some Don Henley, Rosella and Prince, and you'll hear it all right on your local community radio, 91.9 Star FM. 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

0: Cajun word for friend is, say, friend, kimasabi, that's it. Kimasabi! Hey out there, kimasabi! No, that isn't it. Look at him out there, running around like a bunch of wild engines. Oh, this ain't no time for joking.
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0: morning, Fulty's the name. I'll just show you to your room while Manuel parks your car. I do hope you enjoy your stay. And I... Oh, bollocks, now what?
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1: K?
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1: Oh, Sissy, McLaughlin's.
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0: 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And I... 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

0: Studios. What's up?
1: Who this is? Who this is?
0: Look at this rapper Forte. Who is this?
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0: P, let me hear you say,
1: uh-uh.
0: This ain't no motherfucking P, man.
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0: Charming Fulty's the name. I'll just show you to your room while Manuel parks your car. 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And I... Oh, bollocks, now what?
1: Mr. Fulty, Mr. Fulty, I crash car.
0: Well, call McLaughlin Smash Repairs, 17 Mansfield Street in Morrell.
1: K?
0: McLaughlin's.
1: K?
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1: Ole, ole.
2: Oh, Sissy, McLaughlin's.
0: Oh, God, it'd be easier to train a monkey.
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0: morning, Fulty's the name. 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
1: Mr. Fulty, I crash car.
0: Well, call McLaughlin Smash Repairs, 17 Mansfield Street in Morrell.
1: K?
0: McLaughlin's.
1: K?
0: Smash Repairs. 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Ole, ole.
1: Oh, Sissy, McLaughlin's.
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0: Morning Filthy's the name. 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
1: Mr. Forty, Mr. Forty, I crash car.
0: Well, call McLaughlin Smash Repairs, 17 Mansfield Street in Morrell.
1: K?
0: McLaughlin's.
1: K?
0: Smash Repairs. 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Ole, ole!
1: Oh, Sissy, McLaughlin's.
0: Oh, God, it'd be easier to train a monkey.
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0: Star FM National News is brought to you by Byron Street Auto Electrics at 202 Byron Street in Verrell. They stock a wide range of batteries to suit cars, caravans and heavy machinery.
1: Hello, I'm Sarah Warmby. The Prime Minister is meeting with Apple boss Tim Cook in the first engagement of a week-long tour of the United States. Anthony Albanese is in California holding talks about how Australia's social media ban has influenced new tech safety features. He'll also go to New York to discuss regulating AI with world leaders at the UN General Assembly. Mr. Albanese says an international response to digital dangers is needed.
2: The whole world is grappling with this. This is a technology that's here right now. So we need to make sure that we shape its use in the interests of humanity rather than allow it to shape us.
1: National fuel security rules have been extended until late January to ease potential supply pressures across regional Australia as the conflict in the Middle East continues. The decision allows fuel suppliers to reduce mandatory stock holding levels by 20%, provided they commit to supplying local markets and regional travel routes. Australia currently has 41 days of petrol in reserve and 31 days of diesel. The Federal Coalition has unveiled its plan to overhaul education in Australian schools. Sean Bindley reports.
3: It comes after Australia recorded its worst ever maths and reading scores in a global education test. Under the policy, screen time would be drastically reduced, the curriculum rewritten, and the pathway into teaching streamlined. Shadow Education Minister Julian Lisa says a statement of behavioural expectations would also be developed to crack down on bad behaviour in the classroom.
4: So we've got some of the worst disciplined classrooms in the world. What this means is that students aren't able to learn because the classrooms aren't calm. In science, for instance, 21% of students found that most or all science classes are so disrupted that they couldn't work.
1: Gambling reform advocates say governments are still failing to protect people from pokies-related harm, despite decades of research and experience with the addictive gaming machines. Yesterday marked 70 years since pokies were legalised in New South Wales. The Wesley Mission's chief executive, Stu Cameron, says losses are still rising and at twice the rate of inflation this year alone.
5: Over the 70 years since poker machines were introduced, gambling, particularly on pokies, has our state in its grip, and it's time to see that grip loosen.
1: The Tasmania Fire Service will be doubling its brigade response crews today with elevated fire dangers forecast for most parts of the state. Deputy Chief Fire Officer Matt Lowe says strong winds and dry conditions are expected.
6: A normal response may be two brigades, so we'll double to four, or if it's one, double to two. We're not asking the community to be alarmed, but we're just asking them to be aware.
1: Tasmanians are being urged to review their bushfire survival plans and stay up to date with the latest warnings. Also in news, an elderly woman has died after a stabbing at a Bondi Beach apartment in Sydney's east. A 47-year-old man has been arrested. John Farnham's family has confirmed that the singer will not be at tonight's tribute concert at Melbourne's Rod Laver Arena due to his deteriorating health. And Adelaide's City Bay Fun Run is on today with more than 30,000 runners and walkers expected to take part. This is Air National News. Hawthorn has narrowly missed out on an AFL Grand Final berth in a thrilling preliminary final at the MCG. Brisbane slotting two goals in the final minutes to secure a 20-11-131 to 19-8-122 victory. Lions coach Chris Fagan has told Fox both sides were deserving of the win.
7: I thought even at three-quarter time, we had a good lead and then we went to 28 points in front. But in footy these days, with the way the centre bounces, it doesn't matter how far you're in front, mate, you're not safe. And to Hawthorn's credit, they kept having a crack, as you would in a prelim final, because there's no next week.
1: Hawks coach Sam Mitchell says it's disappointing.
8: We weren't good enough, unfortunately, but really proud of the players, their belief, and how we went about it as a football team, a football organisation.
1: Cronulla has exited the NRL finals for a fifth straight year, going down 46-10 to the Roosters. The result sets up a blockbuster prelim against the Dolphins at Lang Park on Friday night. Sharks coach Craig Fitzgibbon says it just wasn't their night.
9: We've been up for 5 years now with the same group of guys, and a portion of those are leaving, and forever grateful for their service and punching above their weight for a long time now. Everyone thinks we need a reset, rebuild. No, we'll just keep going. We've got some guys ready to go. We won't be going anywhere.
1: And the NBL season kicked off yesterday with wins to South East Melbourne Phoenix and Adelaide 36ers. Australian Independent Radio News.
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11: With the current temperature outside, 6 degrees and 54% relative humidity, and the wind southwest at 2 kilometres per hour. No rain recorded overnight. Barometric pressure 1,024 hectopascals. A 5% chance only of a mill of rain or less today. A moderate high fire danger rating, and the UV index very high. And for the northern tablelands today, sunny. North to northwesterly winds at 15 to 20 kilometres per hour during the morning, then tending northwest, southwesterly during the day. In Burrell today, can expect 30 degrees as a maximum. Glen Innes 27, Armidale 29, Bundarra 30, Tinga 29. And for the northwest slopes and plains, sunny, light winds becoming west, southwesterly at 15 to 20 k. During the afternoon, becoming light during the evening, with maximums today for Ashford 32, Bingra 31, Warrie Elder 33, Tamworth 30, Moree 31. Welcome to the breakfast, morning breakfast with Lindsay in for Baz to 8 o'clock. I believe Heather's in after 8. And we have some fine music to get through and information to start your Sunday here in Inverell. And welcome aboard at this early hour at 6 minutes after six. And, well, it's only music to be played. Roy Orbison at this time and Claudette.

Hello, 15 after 6 here on Star FM. The Supremes there from the early 60s, mid-60s there, mid-60s. Where Did Our Love Go? And Cliff Richard, Wide From Sound, early 90s. Sorry, early 80s. And Roy Orbison there, Claudette there, from the 60s. Yeah, covered a fair range of music styles. Ricky Nelson now, Travelling Man, and Shaken Stevens will get us to the break with O Julie.

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0: Sound of Bob Watts there, Earl Sounds of the 70s, Ebony Eyes. With Gene Pitney before, Sound of the 60s, if I didn't have the time to play the jukebox here on Star FM 91.9. With a break now to the Pioneer Village with a couple of country songs after we get back to the show with Crystal Gale, Don't It Make Your Brown Eyes Turn Blue, and some Charlie Pride there. I Ain't All Bad.
1: Locals and visitors to Inverell can step back in time and check out the history of Inverell and district by spending a few pleasant hours at the Pioneer Village. 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The buildings and memorabilia inside, many of them represent the lifestyle and pioneering spirit of the district's early settlers. This community service announcement is brought to you by Star FM 91.9.
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And at 25 to 7 here on Star with Charlie Pride there, I Ain't All Bad. Sings a good song. And Chris Gayle, Don't It Make My Brown Eyes Blue. The Inverell Motorcycle Restorers Club Incorporated wish to advise members they are holding their annual general meeting at 7:30 p.m. on Tuesday the 22nd of September upstairs at the Inverell RSM Club. All positions will be vacated for all inquiries then and nominations. Please contact the club secretary, David Meek, on 0427 938 585 or email inverell.mcrc@gmail.com. And you heard about it here, 91.9 Star of M. Dobie Gray now, Drift Away. That'll get us to the break and then more of the breakfast show on the other side. Some Beatles there coming along, Eric Clapton, Roxette, and another Roy Orbison song too. Big O, what a voice. But to Dobie Gray, Drift Away.

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4: 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Sagittarius, be on your guard when making business decisions and question advice. 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Aquarius, travel looks set to be just of the armchair variety. Pisces, problems are best resolved when cooler heads prevail. So take five. And that's today's horoscope.
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As the time approaches 8 to 7 here on Star FM, Lee Michaels there, Do You Know What I Mean? And the Beatles come together. With the Staggy Creek Tennis Club Incorporated, we'll be holding their AGM at the Staggy Creek Reserve, 485 Capeton Dam Road on Sunday. That's today, the 20th September at 1 p.m. with tennis and afternoon tea to follow. Non-players are welcome and new players needed. For more information, contact is 67232912 or 0408 468 416. And you heard about it here, 91.9 Star FM. Staggy Creek Tennis Club get together there for their AGM today, 20th September, 1 p.m. To the news at 7 o'clock then, shortly with Ice House, we can get together, but Supertramp first with Goodbye Stranger.

0: Star FM National News is brought to you by Byron Street Auto Electrics at 202 Byron Street in Verrell. They stock a wide range of batteries to suit cars, caravans and heavy machinery.
1: Hello, I'm Sarah Wombe. The federal government has extended the temporary reduction of minimum stock holding obligations for fuel companies until January amid the ongoing instability in the Middle East. It means suppliers can store 20% less petrol and diesel in reserve if they prioritise deliveries to regional Australia. Energy Minister Chris Bowen says the extension will allow greater flexibility in the domestic fuel market.
2: While Australia's fuel security system remains very strong, there does remain pressure internationally, and I think it's appropriate to give those fuel companies that just little bit of extra flexibility.
1: Meantime, Canberra remains the most expensive capital city in the country for petrol and diesel. The latest ACCC figure showed that the average petrol prices reached $2.34 a litre last week. That's up 17 cents in 7 days. Australian Institute of Petroleum CEO Malcolm Roberts has told the ABC Canberra's relatively low-volume service stations are one factor behind the high prices.
3: Retailing is a volume game. The way to offer lower prices to the customers is to sell a lot of fuel, because the margin on your fuel sales is a few cents. Now, Canberra, we have service stations in unusual locations compared to many other parts of the country.
1: Ukrainian President Volodymyr Zelensky has thanked his US counterpart for a bill authorising new sanctions on Russia. The BBC's Joanna Keane reports it will allow the US to levy tariffs on major buyers of Russian energy.
4: This bill gives President Trump the authority to impose the tariffs rather than triggering them automatically. Countries that are in effect boosting Russia's war efforts by buying its gas and oil could now face tariffs of up to 100% on goods that they export to the US. The legislation also targets Russian banks and a shadow fleet of oil tankers used to evade sanctions. This comes as Russia's deputy foreign minister dismissed a US media report that Washington was considering signing business deals with Moscow before the end of the war. Sergei Ryabkov said they needed to agree on Ukraine and then move forward.
1: Back home, and Western Australia's fisheries minister says she's given authorisation for the shark involved in Friday's fatal shark attack in Perth's north to be captured and killed. A 63-year-old man was swimming with a friend at Sorrento Beach when he was attacked. Jackie Jarvis says the capture and kill order was not a decision she made lightly.
5: In making that decision, I considered the exceptional circumstances of the attack, the hazard posed by the shark, and the potential recovery of coronial evidence. Consideration was also given to the safety of water police and fisheries officers.
1: Also in news, Australian life expectancy is projected to reach nearly 90 years for women and 86 for men over the next 4 decades. And conservationists are calling for the platypus to be classified as endangered as a new survey reveals a decline in the species. The Australian Conservation Foundation research estimates populations may have shrunk by as much as 30%. Foundation spokesperson Jeff Abraham says platypus are facing threats on all fronts.
6: Our rivers are being changed. There's bushfires and floods and droughts from climate change. There's invasive species and pollution in our waterways. And even bird flu now presents a moderate risk to this species.
1: This is Air National News. The Roosters will face the Dolphins at Lang Park in next week's preliminary NRL final after thumping the Sharks 46 points to 10. Cronulla unable to add to the scoreline after half-time. Roosters' Reece Robson says they'll need to replicate their second half on Friday.
7: Yeah, we know how good they're excited they've got and how many attacking weapons they've got across their team. So we're going to have to be on next week. But no, definitely taking a lot of confidence out of the last couple of weeks and building nicely into Friday night's clash.
1: Fremantle will face Brisbane in next weekend's AFL Grand Final after Hawthorn failed to contain the back-to-back premiers. Hugh McCluggage slotting a controversial free kick in the final stages to put his side in front before Kyle Lohman sealed the deal for a 131-122 victory. And tennis, it's day two of the Davis Cup action in Brisbane. And for his preview, here's Air Sports' Paul Walsh.
8: It's one rubber all with doubles and reverse singles to come after Alex Diemenar got the Aussies off to the perfect start. However, James Duckworth was brave in his match, going down in three sets 26-6363. Focus now turns to the doubles with the 2-times Grand Slam doubles champion Max Purcell teaming up with the 2023 Australian Open doubles champion Rinki Hijikata, taking on the Polish pair of Karol Drzewiecki and Jan Jelenski, both creditable doubles players in their own right. This match will be followed by a live singles match with Alex Dimona up against Carmel Mashak. This is Paul Walsh for Air Sport.
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10: With current temperature outside being 7.7 degrees at the moment, 50% relative humidity, winds are calm, barometric pressure 1,023 hectopascals, still no rain recorded overnight, and 5% chance of a mill of rain today or less. High is the fire danger rating, UV index very high. With northern tablelands today, we can expect sunny with southwesterly winds at 15 to northwesterly winds at 15 to 20 kilometres per hour during the morning, then tending northwest to southwesterly during the day. With Thinburel today, looking at 30 degrees, the maximum, Gleninus 27, Armidale 29, Bundara 30, Tinga 29. And for the northwest slopes and plains, sunny, light winds becoming west to southwesterly at 15 to 20 kilometres per hour during the afternoon, then becoming light during the evening. With Ashford today looking at 28 as a maximum, Bingara 30, Warrialda 33, Tamworth 29, Moree 31. More news and weather then on the hour at 8 o'clock here on Star of M. And welcome to the second hour of the Sunday brekkie. Lindsay in for Baz to 8 o'clock. I believe Heather comes in around 8 o'clock. Anyway, all ahead it is with the time at 7 after 7, and welcome aboard if you've just joined us here for the breakfast. Lindsay in for Baz. So on with the show. We've got to hear some more Roy Orbison, which I promised in the last hour but did a little rearranging. So here is Roy. Here he is once more with a song, a big song, Dream Baby. Then it'll be Battle of the Banks, some Eric Clapton, some Dragon there, Jenny Morris too.

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And the very fine sound of Eric Clapton there, Lay Down Sally, with Roy Orbison there before, of course, there, the Dream Baby. Jenny Morris we go, break in the weather, then it will be to the break, and then back with more of the Sunday breakfast. Lindsay in for Baz, for your brekkie.

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1: Ah, good morning. Faulty's the name. I'll just show you to your room while Manuel parks your car. 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Oh, bollocks, now what?
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4: On this day, September 20th, it was on this day in 1519, the Spanish expedition led by Portuguese navigator Ferdinand Magellan sets off in the first successful circumnavigation of the globe. Magellan is killed en route. In 1814, the theme Star Spangled Banner is published as a song, with lyrics by Francis Scott Key and the tune by John Stafford Smith. In 1904, Orville and Wilbur Wright fly a circle in their Flyer 2. In 1926, gangster Bugs Moran attempts to assassinate Al Capone in a drive-by shooting, but fails. In 1932, spiritual leader Mahatma Gandhi begins a hunger strike against the way Hindu untouchables are treated.
6: The British were about to solidify caste separations, deepening India's divides. Not on Gandhi's watch. He began a fast unto death, challenging this divisive move, advocating for the so-called untouchables or Harijans. 6 days of fasting, and the world watched in suspense. Result, the British government, under immense pressure, reversed their decision. Gandhi's influence soared, and his hunger strikes became tools of peaceful resistance.
4: In 1946, British Prime Minister Winston Churchill argues for a United States of Europe. In 1961, African-American student James Meredith is refused enrollment to the segregated University of Mississippi. In 1963, U.S. President John F. Kennedy proposes a joint U.S.-Soviet voyage to the moon.
7: I therefore ask the Congress, above and beyond the increases I have earlier requested for space activities, to provide the funds which are needed to meet the following national goals. First, I believe that this nation should commit itself to achieving the goal before this decade is out of landing a man on the moon and returning him safely to the Earth. No single space project in this period will be more impressive to mankind or more important for the long-range exploration of space.
4: In 1967, British liner Queen Elizabeth II is launched at Clydebank in Scotland. In 1969, John Lennon privately announces to Paul and Ringo, while George was not present, that he is leaving the Beatles at a London business meeting. In 1973, tennis star Billie Jean King beats Bobby Riggs in the Battle of Sexes tennis match. In 1976, Albert Records released rock band AC/DC's third studio album, Dirty Deeds Done Dirt Cheap, in Australia and Europe.

0: In 1984, The Cosby Show premieres on NBC TV, starring Bill Cosby and Felicia Rashad. In 1988, American diver Greg Louganis wins the 3-metre springboard gold medal at the Seoul Olympics after famously hitting his head on the board the previous day. In 2001, in an address to a joint session of Congress and the American people, US President George W. Bush declares a war on terror.
1: On September the 11th, enemies of freedom committed an act of war against our country. Americans have known wars, but for the past 136 years, they have been wars on foreign soil, except for one Sunday in 1941. Americans have known the casualties of war, but not at the center of a great city on a peaceful morning. Americans have known surprise attacks, but never before on thousands of civilians. All of this was brought upon us in a single day.

0: and night fell on a different world. A world where freedom itself is under attack.
1: In 2013, Grand Theft Auto becomes the fastest entertainment product to reach $1 billion in sales. In 2016, black American Keith Lamont Scott is shot dead by a black police officer in Charlotte, North Carolina, provoking violent protests in the city. In 2019, Australian Prime Minister Scott Morrison is welcomed for a week-long visit at the White House by US President Donald Trump.
2: As General Monash later wrote, the Americans were ever after received by the Australians as blood brothers.
3: I'm reminded of a story of a young American soldier in the First World War calling out to Australian soldiers for help to attend to the wounded. And an Australian soldier replied in the notorious blunt language of soldiers, which I will censor here. But he said, sure, Yank, I'll go. We're in this thing together.
1: In 2021, the first edition of Mary Shelley's 1818 novel, Frankenstein, sells for $1.17 million, setting a new world record for a printed work by a woman. In 2021, pharma giant Pfizer announces they've developed a safe COVID-19 vaccine for children aged between 5 and 11 years old.
4: What they've said so far is that the antibody responses in this younger age group were the same as the older age groups that we've seen already. And so it's reasonable to assume that the efficacy of the vaccine is going to be just as good in this younger age group.
1: On this day, September 20th.
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And at 27 minutes to 8 o'clock, we heard Roxette there with Listen to Your Heart from 1989. With the Guaymate Land Care holding a free Success with Fruit Trees workshop with from 8:30 a.m. till 11:30 a.m. on Saturday the 26th of September at the Inverell Community Gardens, 140 Ross Street here in Inverell. Learn a variety of skills for your own fruit trees from Angus and Kim Deans. Morning tea is provided. For more information then, and to reserve your spot, contact 6721 4398 or email Lee at Guaymac Land Care. All one word, .net.au. And you heard about it here, 91.9 Star FM. Going country again now with George Strait, Right or Wrong, and it's the Flying Emus, Aussie group from the 80s. It's the Sunburnt Country. Then it'll be presenter of the month.

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2: 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Just a challenge.
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2: Well, I just play bowls as a recreation and meet with the family from time to time and a bit of gardening, a bit of painting.
1: What's the best piece of advice you've ever received?
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2: 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I like the honesty and I think I try to be as true as I can to myself and those around me.
1: Do you have any hobbies?
2: I like painting and gardening. I do jigsaw puzzles too.
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Sound of Johnny Cash, and She Used to Love Me a Lot. Here on Star FM 91.9 at, well, the time moves to 14 minutes to 8. Heather is here in the studio, ready to take over after 8 o'clock. And Heather informs me it's still pretty smoky out there in town here in Inverell. And I noticed the smoke when I was coming in this morning to start the day up and running here on Star. And it's from the brush fire out along the Ellesmore Road. I'm from Ellesmore. I come in from Ellesmore, and it's more or less there at Brodie's Plains there. It's all died down and probably smouldering. Whether it's going to kick up today again, I'm not sure. I haven't got that information, but it was no real danger to people there. It's just along the riverbank there now at Brodie's, and well, let's hope they can get it under control and out today, surely. With Creedence now, Marlena, and then Carry the Country from Australia's Travis Sinclair should get us to the break.

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1: And it is for the birthdays today, this 20th day of September, with Sophia Loren, born this day, 1934 for Sophia, and 92 today. Of course, Italian actress, remember her well from those movies way back when. And Lloyd Blankfein, American CEO and chairman of Goldman Sachs, born in New York, 1954, 72 today, Lloyd Blankfein. And Rashid Khan, Afghan fellow, spin bowler and captain for Afghanistan, and five tests, 34 wickets, born in Afghanistan, of course, 1998, 28 today, Rashid Khan. And if you would like your birthday over the air here on 91.9, just call Desiree and come in and ring, or personal visit to have your name read out on the birthdays this day.
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just like Romeo and Juliet there from Metal as Anything. Oh, that's pretty well it for me for the brekkie. 8 o'clock is all but here, and after 8 o'clock we have Heather to take you through the rest of the morning. And I'll be back. I'm not quite sure. I'll have to have another look at the vacancies on the presenters list there. So it is Neil Diamond, Solitary Man, and have a great day, everyone. Bye for now.

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1: 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Welcome back to the History of Rock and Roll.

And that was Gomez with Tijuana Lady. Before that, you heard the Rolling Stones with I Can't Get No Satisfaction. It's just coming up on 19 minutes past 8. 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

0: Jennifer Warnes there with Coming Back to You, a cover of the Leonard Cohen song from her album of Leonard Cohen covers, Famous Blue Raincoat. And before that, you heard Lou Reed with Perfect Day. It is 26 minutes past 8.
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7: 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Yeah. Okay.
8: Well, 1, 2, 3, 4. One.

0: The Kinks there with Come Dancing. And before that, you heard PJ Harvey with Good Fortune and Chris Christopherson with Me and Bobby McGee. It's 20 minutes away from 9 o'clock. I'm Heather and you're listening to Star FM 91.9.
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Laura Marling, You're No God, Little Feet, Roll 'Em Easy, and Husker Du, Never Talking to You Again. It's just coming up on 10 minutes away from 9 o'clock. So taking us up to the 9 o'clock news, we've got the Human League with Don't You Want Me, and that's followed by Prince with Little Red Corvette. And I'll be back to bring you another hour of great music after the news. 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

If you have an interest in older veteran or vintage vehicles or any kind of vehicles, motorcycles or even model railways, you would probably enjoy becoming involved with like-minded people at the National Transport Museum. The National Transport Museum on Rifle Range Road is a fantastic asset for Inverell, and they are looking for volunteers to assist in the day-to-day running of the venue. So if you might be interested in becoming a volunteer at the museum, give the office a call on 67212270. This is a community service announcement brought to you by 91.9 Star FM.

0: Star FM National News is brought to you by Byron Street Auto Electrics at 202 Byron Street, Inverell. They stock a wide range of batteries to suit cars, caravans and heavy machinery.
1: Hello, I'm Sarah Warmby. Drivers are being offered a tax cut at the Bowser under a major election platform taking shape within the federal opposition. News Corp reports a future coalition government would automatically halve the fuel excise whenever crude oil rises above $100 a barrel. The federal government has previously rejected any renewal of its excise cuts. The Prime Minister is expected to launch Australia's bid for a seat on the United Nations Security Council during his week-long trip to the US. Australia last held a non-permanent seat in 2013. Anthony Albanese will use the government's record on digital safety as a selling point. A catch-and-kill order has been issued for the great white shark responsible for a fatal attack in Perth. 63-year-old Greg O'Neill was killed at Sorrento Beach while swimming close to shore on Friday. His remains are yet to be recovered. WA Fisheries Minister Jackie Jarvis says she is not authorising an all-out cull.
2: These are a protected species. What I have done is, in this exceptional circumstance, I've considered the exceptional circumstances of the attack, the hazard posed by this shark and potential recovery of coronial evidence. I have ordered a catch and kill for this shark.
1: John Farnham will miss tonight's tribute concert in Melbourne. Kiara Parker reports.
3: John Farnham's family released a statement last night confirming the music icon won't be attending because his health has deteriorated in recent months. They've revealed he now requires continuous oxygen support and uses a wheelchair for mobility. He's receiving 24-hour nursing care at home. He's rarely been seen since he was diagnosed with oral cancer in 2022. His wife Jill says he would have loved nothing more than to attend tonight's concert at Rod Laver Arena, where a host of stars, including Keith Urban, Tina Arena, Jimmy Barnes and Human Nature, will take to the stage. Celine Dion and Hugh Jackman will also have a special tribute via satellite. The concert is raising money for head and neck cancer. Kiara Parker, Melbourne.
1: Malaysia says it will assist Indonesia in fighting large wildfires on Borneo and Sumatra that have been going on for weeks, sending aircraft and firefighters. Here's the BBC's Jacob Evans.
4: This year's fires are the worst Indonesia has seen in over a decade. More than 1,000 square kilometres of the country's ecologically rich forests have been affected. Millions of people have also been exposed to a toxic haze, including in neighbouring Malaysia. Alongside the additional Malaysian resources, the two countries' leaders also discuss preventative measures. Indonesia's president, Prabowo Subianto, has called for sanctions against people using fire to clear land.
1: And across New South Wales, more than 500 fire brigades have opened their doors to the public this weekend as part of a campaign to help people get ready for the bushfire season. Rural Fire Service Commissioner Trent Curtin has told the ABC, with less than 2 weeks until the season begins, now is the time to prepare.
5: Simple things like cutting back trees and shrubs from over your home, removing any leaves or debris from outside from your gutters, removing any materials that might be around your home, and making sure that you've got a sturdy hose in case embers do come into your home during the bushfire season.
1: This is Air National News. Hawthorn has narrowly missed out on an AFL Grand Final berth in a thrilling preliminary final at the MCG. Brisbane slotting 2 goals in the final minutes to secure a 20-11-131 to 19-8-122 victory. Lions coach Chris Fagan has told Fox both sides were deserving of the win.
6: I thought even at three-quarter time, we had a good lead and then we went to 28 points in front. But in footy these days, with the way the centre bounces, it doesn't matter how far you're in front, mate. You're not safe. And to Hawthorn's credit, they kept having a crack, as you would in a prelim final, because there's no next week.
1: Hawks coach Sam Mitchell says it's disappointing.
7: We weren't good enough, unfortunately, but really proud of the players, their belief, and how we went about it as a football team, a football organisation.
1: Cronulla has exited the NRL finals for a fifth straight year, going down 46-10 to the Roosters. The result sets up a blockbuster prelim against the Dolphins at Lang Park on Friday night. Sharks coach Craig Fitzgibbon says it just wasn't their night.
8: We've been up for 5 years now with the same group of guys, and a portion of those are leaving, and forever grateful for their service and punching above their weight for a long time now. Everyone thinks we need a reset, rebuild. No, we'll just keep going. We've got some guys ready give it a go. We won't be going anywhere.
1: And the NBL season kicked off yesterday with wins to South East Melbourne Phoenix and Adelaide 36ers. Australian Independent Radio News.
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10: It's just coming up on 5 minutes past nine. The temperature is 16 degrees. The humidity is 41%. The wind is bearing west-northwest at 2 kilometres an hour and the barometric pressure is 1,025 hectopascals. And looking at the forecast for today in the Northern Tablelands, a sunny day with north to northwesterly winds at 15 to 20 kilometres an hour during the morning, then tending northwest to southwesterly during the day. Top temperatures around the region, Inverell 30, Glen Innes 27, Armidale 28, Bundara 30 and Tinga 29. And for the northwest slopes and plains, a sunny day with light winds becoming west to southwesterly at 15 to 20 kilometres an hour during the afternoon, then becoming light during the evening. Maximum temperatures in Ashford 28, Bingara 30, Warialda 30, Tamworth 29 and Moree 31. And taking a quick look at tomorrow. Monday, the 21st of September, will be a sunny day with a top temperature of 31 degrees and getting down to 6 overnight. That is your new sport and weather up to date for the hour. Coming up this hour, we've got the Andrews sisters starting us off. We're also going to hear from Dionne Warwick, the Bee Gees. And I've got not one, but two Beatles songs lined up for you as well. So please do stick around. I'm Heather and you're listening to Star FM 91.9.

He makes the company jump when he plays reveille. He's the boogie-woogie bugle boy of Company B. He was a boogie-woogie bugle boy of Company B. And when he plays boogie-woogie bugle, he was busy as a buzz bee. And when he plays, he makes the company jump A to the bar. He's a boogie-woogie bugle boy of Company B. Do do do do da da do da da.

That was Dionne Warwick there with Do You Know the Way to San Jose? And starting us off, you heard the Andrews Sisters with Boogie Woogie Bugle Boy. It's 12 minutes past 9. 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

0: 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And before that, you heard The Beatles with Obladi Oblada. The Guaymac Land Care are holding a free designing food gardens from 8:30 a.m. to 11:30 a.m. on Saturday the 10th of October at the Inverell Community Gardens at 140 Ross Street, Inverell. You can learn a variety of skills to grow your own food, learn a variety of skills to grow your own food produce from Angus and Kim Deans. I forgot to wear my glasses. Morning tea is provided. For more information and to reserve your spot, contact 67214398. That number again is 67214398. 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

That was Elton John there with Your Song. And before that, you heard Dusty Springfield with Son of a Preacher Man. It's just coming up on 29 minutes past 9 o'clock. This is The Beatles.

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0: That was Bruce Springsteen with Born to Run. You also heard Genesis with Invisible Touch and the second Beatles song I promised you, Michelle. It's just coming up on 20 minutes away from 10 o'clock. We've got the Staggy Creek Tennis Club Incorporated, who are holding their AGM at the Staggy Creek Reserve at 485 Copeton Dam Road on Sunday the 20th of September at 1 p.m. with tennis and afternoon tea to follow. Non-players are welcome and they are looking for new players as well. 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
9: 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Stop!

And that was Bob Marley with Redemption Song. Before that, you heard John Farnham with Chain Reaction. Now, it is just coming up on 10 minutes away from 10 o'clock. So before I head off, a big thank you to Lindsay for sitting in for John for the first 2 hours, who was sitting in for Baz. And I will talk to you again soon. I think I'm on Tuesday. So we'll chat then. Until then, take care, people. And taking us up to the 10 o'clock news, we've got Charlie Parr with Over the Red Cedar. And that's followed by Colter Wall with Big Iron. And, you're listening to Star FM 91.9.